let's get the party started. See you at the bar, you was hardly talking. That's when I knew that your heart was scarring. Friends to lovers need a part to star in. Like, wait, babe, let me ask you.

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0: Beyonce's a naughty girl on this Wednesday morning. Hey, this is Kitch here. Great to have you along as we look at some of the standings when it came to the FIFA World Cup matches overnight. Did you stay up for England versus Ghana? Nil all. Ghana just parked the bus and England couldn't get anywhere. It started off last night with another Ronaldo show. Portugal reaffirming they are in to win. Portugal 5 over Uzbekistan, nil. Croatia defeated Panama 1-0. And then we're about to get underway in the match between Colombia and Congo, the Democratic Republic of Congo. But for England, they're still on top of their group. Have to wait and see how they play out. The matches will kick off tonight, where both matches are played simultaneously with the four teams in the group. It starts tonight with Switzerland, Canada, and then it's Qatar versus Bosnia-Herzegovina. Those matches, both at 11 p.m. tonight, to buy time.
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0: Do love her. Lady Gaga and Abracadabra this morning on Love 107.1. My name is Kitch. It's great to have you along. And Papa John's, how cool is this? We know that Toy Story 5 is the biggest movie in cinemas this year. 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
2: Yeah, this is Kitch here this morning, and it's great to have you along. The SMS number 0555 66 1071. Well, coming up after 9 o'clock this morning, we are giving you another chance to win the ultimate staycay with the big summer surprises presented by Skechers, Papa John's, and the Rixos Al Marid Russell Kamer, where you could be winning that ultimate family staycation at the Rixos Al Marid Russell Kamer. I love it there. There's like 20 pools or something incredible. A great private beach. Plus, we will be giving you some awesome prizes, including movie tickets and a whole bunch of vouchers to go to dinner and enjoy yourself every single day. We'll be playing next again after 9 o'clock this morning, so you've got to be listening in. And then you need to type BSS space your name and WhatsApp it to 0555 66 1071 for big summer surprises. Presenting sponsor Skechers, title sponsor Papa John's, and the Rixos Al Marid Russell Kamer. 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
5: And it is really good to have you along for this Wednesday morning. It is Wednesday, isn't it? Yeah. Watch so much football. I'm tending to forget the day. 0555 66 1071. That song, Our Love Legend, from Roger Sanchez, Another Chance. I can't believe that I've been listening to that song for years and years and years and years. And I never realised that it's actually a sample, that song. A sample of a classic song from Toto called I Won't Hold You Back. It's one of the absolute greats. Fantastic song.
6: If I had another chance tonight.
5: 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If you want to check it out, it's Toto and I Won't Hold You Back. That's where you get the original. Here's Pink and Walk Me Home on Love.

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1: Yeah, this is Kitch here this morning. Great to have you along for this Wednesday. If you're an England fan, well, you're probably not still up because the game finished about 2 a.m. What did you think of that draw? Portugal fans are happy. Portugal 5. Ronaldo getting 2. Uzbekistan 0. 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

0: join I Don't Wanna Be on Love 107.1. Kitch here. After 8 o'clock this morning, your next chance to win a couple of movie tickets and go to Vox Cinemas, our Love Pop Culture Quiz. Do you know your stuff? You could win tickets to go see whatever you want. I think Toy Story 5 might be the pick of the flicks at the moment. The Love Pop Culture Quiz. It's back again after 8.
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Morning. It is Kitch here. We'll get the news at 7 o'clock. If you watched any of the football games last night, let us know, because Portugal had a great win. England, it was a draw that they got against Ghana. A lot of matches coming up tonight as well, including the Scots. They're going to be playing Brazil. That is a tough match in Miami tonight at 2 o'clock. But I think the Scottish Army have already won, haven't they, as the best fans of the tournament? Rihanna and Disturbia now.

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4: BBC News with Chris Barrow. The US Senate has passed a resolution calling on President Trump to halt the war in Iran or seek congressional approval to continue it. The largely symbolic measure is a rare rebuke for the president from members of his own party, with four Republicans joining Democrats to pass it. The leader of North Korea has said his country is equipping its navy with nuclear weapons. According to North Korea's state news agency, Kim Jong-un also revealed plans to expand the navy. Russia's proxy governor of the city of Sevastopol in occupied Crimea has said Ukrainian attacks on energy infrastructure has left it without power. He urged residents not to panic, saying efforts were underway to restore supplies. Germany's rail operator Deutsche Bahn has said train services are resuming after a nationwide suspension. It comes after a problem with its radio network was resolved. The European Union Aviation Safety Agency has ordered urgent inspections of 16 Airbus A380 planes. It comes after cracks were found in a wing component. Research suggests that office workers who take five-minute walking breaks every hour can boost their well-being without losing efficiency. The large study, published in the British Journal of Sports Medicine, indicates that short walks improve mood and lessen fatigue without affecting work performance. In football, the Portuguese striker Cristiano Ronaldo has become the first player ever to score at six World Cup tournaments. He got two goals in Portugal's 5-0 demolition of Uzbekistan. In other results, England and Ghana drew 0-0 and Croatia beat Panama 1-0.
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0: Good flashback here on Love 107.1. This is Kitch here, and looking at the World Cup overnight, Croatia have kept their hopes alive, but Panama were eliminated in one of the matches overnight. Ronaldo made history scoring twice, becoming the first player ever to score in six different World Cups, cementing his position as a legend. And France were dealt a bit of a blow off the pitch. I saw that Didier Deschamps is actually going to miss the final group match against Norway. Unfortunately, he's had the passing away of his mother, so the assistant staff are going to take over. That is a crucial match. And England were frustrated by Ghana setting up the wall for a nil-all draw. If you stayed up for any of them, let us know. 0555 66 1071.
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5: How you doing? I'm Eddie, and mark the date as Etihad Rail has confirmed that passenger services between Abu Dhabi and Fujairah will launch on June 30th. The journey just takes 1 hour and 45 minutes. The UAE's national rail network is officially open for passengers, and it starts in less than a week. I'm super excited. 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And last but not least, the Museum of Future has teamed up with Kia Middle East and Africa in a new strategic partnership. 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

0: Yeah, cool one from Joel Corey, Ray and Dave Guetta. That's Bed here on Love 107.1. Kitch here, and it's after 9 o'clock this morning. Big Summer Surprises is returning thanks to Skechers, Papa John's and the Rixos Almarid Russell Kamer to be there. Our word vacation game is what we play. Can you guess the word with the missing letters? It's after 9 to be at the Rixos Almarid Russell Kamer, your next chance to win.
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1: I'm Lachlan Kitchen with a sports update, and Cristiano Ronaldo became the first player to score in six World Cups as his double helped Portugal thrash Uzbekistan. The 48-year-old made history when he opened the scoring in the sixth minute, sweeping in a low half volley. Ronaldo's strike also meant he became the second oldest man to score in a World Cup behind Cameroon's Roger Miller. It was 42 when he found the net against Russia in 1994. Portugal 5, Uzbekistan 0. England were unable to repeat the flowing football that overpowered Croatia in their first World Cup game, as they were held to a draw by Ghana at Boston Stadium. Even though England applied pressure, they appeared very fortunate not to concede a penalty late on when Ezri Konstant challenged Prince Kawabena Adu in the area, bringing him down without making any contact with the ball. Thomas Tuchel's side knew victory would confirm a place in the last 32, but they were left frustrated by Ghana. England 0, Ghana 0. And Croatia remain in contention for the last 32 spot at the World Cup after beating Panama in Toronto to register their first points in Group L. Panama 0, Croatia 1. Colombia also took on the Democratic of Congo this morning. Two matches tonight, and we're into the double headers. Group B sees Canada versus Switzerland fighting for top spot, while Bosnia and Herzegovina take on Qatar for survival. Those matches at 11 p.m. At 2 a.m, Group C have Brazil, Morocco and Scotland all still chasing knockout football, while Haiti are playing for pride. And the matches at 5 a.m, well, it's Mexico already through, while South Korea, South Africa and Czechia are all still battling for the second automatic qualification place.
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6: Yeah, this is Kitsch. Great to have you along here for what is Wednesday morning. The Portuguese fans are all in out. Vamos, vamos. Everyone is saying after Cristiano Ronaldo got two and they defeated Uzbekistan 5-0. What a big one that is. Portuguese fans, finally hearing from them. Music's going to continue from Madonna and Sabrina Carpenter and then one of our artists that changed the world.
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1: Well, in the late 80s and the early 90s, they were one of the best bands in the world on the back of the Zoo TV World Tour and their classic album, Achtung Baby, where they went to Hansa Studios in Berlin to record, where David Bowie did a lot of his work in the late 1970s. As a result, it not only kept the band together, but produced maybe their best album, Achtung Baby. From it, this is U2 and One, one of our artists that changed the world.

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1: 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As the mercury rises, keep an eye on the weather to stay cool.
3: Heading to highs of around about 38 degrees around by today, lows of 32. But right now it is 34 degrees.
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1: Great song. I saw the house band at Barasti sing that over the weekend. Oh, they were great. That is a fantastic song. Barasti closing on the weekend, but reopening after some renovations next year. CeeLo and Forget You Now on Love 107.1.

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2: BBC News with Chris Barrow. The US Senate has passed a resolution calling on President Trump to halt the war in Iran or seek congressional approval to continue it. The largely symbolic measure is a rare rebuke for the president from members of his own party, with four Republicans joining Democrats to pass it. The leader of North Korea has said his country is equipping its navy with nuclear weapons. According to North Korea's state news agency, Kim Jong-un also revealed plans to expand the navy. Russia's proxy governor of the city of Sevastopol in occupied Crimea has said Ukrainian attacks on energy infrastructure has left it without power. He urged residents not to panic, saying efforts were underway to restore supplies. Germany's rail operator Deutsche Bahn has said train services are resuming after a nationwide suspension. It comes after a problem with its radio network was resolved. The European Union Aviation Safety Agency has ordered urgent inspections of 16 Airbus A380 planes. It comes after cracks were found in a wing component. Research suggests that office workers who take five-minute walking breaks every hour can boost their well-being without losing efficiency. The large study, published in the British Journal of Sports Medicine, indicates that short walks improve mood and lessen fatigue without affecting work performance. In football, the Portuguese striker Cristiano Ronaldo has become the first player ever to score at six World Cup tournaments. He got two goals in Portugal's 5-0 demolition of Uzbekistan. In other results, England and Ghana drew 0-0 and Croatia beat Panama 1-0.
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0: Sean Paul and Kaisha Cole, when you're going to give it up to me on Love 107.1. My name is Kitch here this morning, and this hour's Love Pop Culture Quiz question. We've got tickets on the line if you want to get along and enjoy Vox Cinemas. The question is, which 1994 film features this classic quote, "Life is like a box of chocolates. You never know what you're going to get." What is it? What's the classic film? Toy Story 5 is a bit of a clue if you don't know, because that's one of the films you can go and see if you win the Vox Cinema tickets. 0555 661 071. Which film from 1994 features the quote, "Life is like a box of chocolates. You never know what you're going to get"? Let us know now if you want to win on Love.
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8: How you doing? I'm Eddie, and mark the date as Etihad Rail has confirmed that passenger services between Abu Dhabi and Fujairah will launch on June 30th. The journey just takes 1 hour and 45 minutes. The UAE's national rail network is officially open for passengers, and it starts in less than a week. I'm super excited. And Dubai has launched a new initiative called Flexi Rents, partnering with 12 real estate developers to give tenants more flexible payment options that includes monthly payments, installment plans of up to 12 months, grace periods, and waivers on rental increases. 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And last but not least, the Museum of Future has teamed up with Kia Middle East and Africa in a new strategic partnership. 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I mean, it's a natural fit. Two brands that lead with design sustainability and a forward-looking vision. 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

0: from Tate McRae. That's Greedy here on Love 107.1. Kitsch here with another edition of the Love Pop Culture Quiz. Chances to go to Vox Cinemas are yours. The question we had for you was 0555-66-1071. That's the number. The question, which 1994 film with a great soundtrack features the classic line, "Life is like a box of chocolates. You never know what you're going to get." Thank you very much to Sandra, who was in our quiz. She's given the very first answer of Forrest Gump. Well done. The classic movie. Gee, that's a great one. I think it was one of the first films I cried as a teenager when I was watching it in the cinemas. So well done. You've won that. The Vox Cinema tickets are yours. And if you want to win again, more chances coming out with Eddie on Love the Drive from 4.
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Estelle, Kanye together. That's American Boy on Love 107.1. Kitch here. Big Summer Surprises is returning. This is so good. Your chance to go to the Rixos, Almeria, Russell Kamer, all thanks to our good friends at Skechers and Papa John's. We'll be doing our vacation word game after nine. I'll give you a word with a few letters missing. If you can fill in the spaces, you could be off to the Rixos at Almeria at Russell Kamer. After nine, your chance to win on Love. Post Malone now, and this is Circles to get in contact.

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0: Kenny Grace and Strangers here on Love 107.1. This is Kitch here, and I've always been excited about Etihad Rail launching, because if you've ever been on one of those fast trains across Europe, you know how it's just the best way to travel. Well, Etihad Rail passenger trains are doing ticket bookings now with a 50% discount. Fares are starting from just 55 dirhams. Oh, what a great way to go. The Abu Dhabi Fajera service, that's beginning in a couple of days on June the 30th, is showing fares for 50% on launch. Man, I can't wait to take it out because I love Fajera. To get the train there, the train back, it looks absolutely stunning in the interior, in the cabins. But the UAE Passenger Rail Network is set to officially launch on September the 30th this year. Could I ask for something more?
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1: 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All day, all day. 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

Neo's Sexy Love here on Love 107.1. Kitchy, Ren back again from 10 o'clock this morning, and then Eddie on Love the Drive from 4. A few messages coming in from England fans. It's Shaddy and also Alex that sent messages saying, hey, we went out to a fan zone last night, got home at about 2:45. England nil, Ghana nil, wasn't worth the lack of sleep. I think a lot of English fans are feeling the same way. Portugal fans aren't. Did you see that? Ronaldo got two. They won 5-0 versus Uzbekistan, and today is actually the birthday of

0: Portugal fans aren't. Did you see that? Ronaldo got two. They won 5-0 versus Uzbekistan. And today is actually the birthday of Lionel Messi, can you believe? Playing like he's 21, even though he's 39 years of age. Could I ask for
1: 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More music, more love.
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0: 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Keep an eye on the weather to stay cool.
1: Heading to highs of around about 38 degrees around Dubai today. Lows of 32. But right now it is 34 degrees.
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0: and the Pussycat Dolls alongside Snoop Dogg on Love 107.1. This morning, Kitch here. Big summer surprise. It's your chance to be at the Rick Soft Salva Ridge Ross of Payman. Opportunity after 9. Qualify now. This is Viva La Vida.
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2: BBC News with Chris Barrow. The US Senate has passed a resolution calling on President Trump to halt the war in Iran or seek congressional approval to continue it. The largely symbolic measure is a rare rebuke for the president from members of his own party, with four Republicans joining Democrats to pass it. The leader of North Korea has said his country is equipping its navy with nuclear weapons. According to North Korea's state news agency, Kim Jong-un also revealed plans to expand the navy. Russia's proxy governor of the city of Sevastopol in occupied Crimea has said Ukrainian attacks on energy infrastructure has left it without power. He urged residents not to panic, saying efforts were underway to restore supplies. Germany's rail operator Deutsche Bahn has said train services are resuming after a nationwide suspension. It comes after a problem with its radio network was resolved. The European Union Aviation Safety Agency has ordered urgent inspections of 16 Airbus A380 planes. It comes after cracks were found in a wing component. Research suggests that office workers who take 5-minute walking breaks every hour can boost their well-being without losing efficiency. The large study, published in the British Journal of Sports Medicine, indicates that short walks improve mood and lessen fatigue without affecting work performance. In football, the Portuguese striker Cristiano Ronaldo has become the first player ever to score at 6 World Cup tournaments. He got 2 goals in Portugal's 5-0 demolition of Uzbekistan. In other results, England and Ghana drew 0-0 and Croatia beat Panama 1-0.
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0: Avicii this morning on Love 107.1. This is Kitch here, and the big summer surprise is back. It's all thanks to our good friends at Skechers, Papa John's, and the Rixos Almarid Russell Hamer. If you want to play our vacation word game, all you need to do is send us through a message to 0555 661 071. Send it now with your name, and you could be there enjoying the sun, the beaches, the pools of the Rixos Almarid Russell Hamer. I do absolutely love it there. It's always been one of my favourite places. To win, 0555 661 071.
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5: How you doing? I'm Eddie, and mark the date as Etihad Rail has confirmed that passenger services between Abu Dhabi and Fujairah will launch on June 30th. The journey just takes 1 hour and 45 minutes. The UAE's national rail network is officially open for passengers, and it starts in less than a week. I'm super excited. And Dubai has launched a new initiative called Flexi Rents, partnering with 12 real estate developers to give tenants more flexible payment options that includes monthly payments, installment plans of up to 12 months, grace periods, and waivers on rental increases. It applies to both new and existing tenants, and the Dubai Land Department plans to expand the program further across the market, a welcome move for a lot of residents. And last but not least, the Museum of Future has teamed up with Kia Middle East and Africa in a new strategic partnership. Kia will get a dedicated exhibition space inside the museum to showcase its latest mobility innovations. I mean, it's a natural fit. Two brands that lead with design sustainability and a forward-looking vision. And that's your Click.
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0: And Bones on Love 107.1. Hey, this is Kitch this morning. Great to have you along as we try and send someone else to the beautiful Rixos Almerid at Russell Hamer.
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0: Thanks to everyone who sent through those messages on 0666 1071. Thanks to Skechers, Papa John's and the Rixos Almerid, Russell Khaimah. Seems as though we've tried to ring a whole bunch of people back, but no one's been answering their phones this morning. So it looks like, Resnan, it's just going to be you playing along today. Who would you take along with you if you could stay at the Rixos Almerid, Russell Khaimah?
2: I'm going with my husband.
0: Oh, lovely.
2: Well, and my kids also.
0: Oh, what a great trip it's going to be at the Rixos Almerid, Russell Khaimah, if you get there. Well, Resnan, the question, I should say, is simple. This famous tourist destination, I need you to name the city. It's P space R space. What is the city? P space R space. What is the famous city people travel to?
2: Famous city.
0: Yeah, the famous city.
2: It's starting with P?
0: P. Yes, P space R space.
2: Is
0: it
2: Paris?
0: It is Paris. Well done. Oh, it was.
2: Thank you.
0: I know it was a tough one this morning. So well done. You're today's winner. You're going to be in.
2: Thank you so much.
0: The short list, and we'll be in contact with you. Fingers crossed, you end up being the winner of this
2: vacation.
0: Yes.
2: Thank you.
0: Yeah, and there's more chances if you want to be a part of the Big Summer Surprises. You can just be listening right across the day on Love. It's all thanks to Skechers, Papa John's, and of course the Rixos Almerid in Russell Khaimah.
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1: I'm Lachlan Kitchen with a sports update, and Cristiano Ronaldo became the first player to score in six World Cups as his double helped Portugal thrash Uzbekistan. The 48-year-old made history when he opened the scoring in the sixth minute, sweeping in a low half volley. Ronaldo's strike also meant he became the second oldest man to score in a World Cup behind Cameroon's Roger Miller. It was 42 when he found the net against Russia in 1994, Portugal 5, Uzbekistan 0. England were unable to repeat the flowing football that overpowered Croatia in their first World Cup game as they were held to a draw by Ghana at Boston Stadium. Even though England applied pressure, they appeared very fortunate not to concede a penalty late on when Ezri Konsta challenged Prince Kawabena Adu in the area, bringing him down without making any contact with the ball. Thomas Tuchel's side knew victory would confirm a place in the last 32, but they were left frustrated by Ghana. England 0, Ghana 0. And Croatia remain in contention for the last 32 spot at the World Cup after beating Panama in Toronto to register their first points in Group L. Panama 0, Croatia 1. Colombia also took on the Democratic of Congo this morning. Two matches tonight, and we're into the double headers. Group B sees Canada versus Switzerland fighting for top spot, while Bosnia and Herzegovina take on Qatar for survival. Those matches at 11 p.m. At 2 a.m, Group C have Brazil, Morocco and Scotland all still chasing knockout football, while Haiti are playing for pride. And the matches at 5 a.m, well, it's Mexico already through, while South Korea, South Africa and Czechia are all still battling for the second automatic qualification place.
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4: Yeah, what a classic it is. They're in the Rock and Roll Hall of Fame, Salt and Pepper, and What a Man here on Love 107.1. Kitchy, a lot of people messaging in about the big summer surprises, wanting to get off to the Rixos, Almarid, Russell Kamer. If you want to get there, more chances coming up again tomorrow morning, just after 9 o'clock, thanks to Skechers, Papa John's, and the Rixos, Almarid, Russell Kamer.
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It's one of my favourite songs right now. Alex Warren and Passenger. Hey, Kitchy, this morning, Ren is in from 10, and then it is Eddie with Love the Drive from 4. But I don't think anyone is excited today as fans of Portugal and Cristiano Ronaldo. He got 2 goals last night. Portugal, great win over Uzbekistan. We'll keep you updated with everything related to the World Cup right across the day here on Love. The Sugar Babes now. This is Girl.

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1: Heading to highs of around about 38 degrees around Dubai today. Lows of 32, but right now it is 34 degrees.
0: Love 107.1. Yeah. Feel the love across the UAE. All day, all day. This is Love 107.1. I know it.

Teddy Swims. No, one of my favourites from the Black Eyed Peas, Don't Lie, as we go into one of my favourites from Teddy Swims. My bad. Getting ahead of myself this morning here on Love. Good thing Ren and bringing some sense to the station is coming in next from 10. And then Eddie, he's giving you more chances to win Vox Cinema tickets with the big Love Pop Culture Quiz from 4 on Love.

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3: BBC News with Chris Barrow. The US Senate has passed a resolution calling on President Trump to halt the war in Iran or seek congressional approval to continue it. The largely symbolic measure is a rare rebuke for the president from members of his own party, with four Republicans joining Democrats to pass it. The leader of North Korea has said his country is equipping its navy with nuclear weapons. According to North Korea's state news agency, Kim Jong-un also revealed plans to expand the navy. Russia's proxy governor of the city of Sevastopol in occupied Crimea has said Ukrainian attacks on energy infrastructure has left it without power. He urged residents not to panic, saying efforts were underway to restore supplies. Germany's rail operator Deutsche Bahn has said train services are resuming after a nationwide suspension. It comes after a problem with its radio network was resolved. The European Union Aviation Safety Agency has ordered urgent inspections of 16 Airbus A380 planes. It comes after cracks were found in a wing component. Research suggests that office workers who take 5-minute walking breaks every hour can boost their well-being without losing efficiency. The large study published in the British Journal of Sports Medicine indicates that short walks improve mood and lessen fatigue without affecting work performance. In football, the Portuguese striker Cristiano Ronaldo has become the first player ever to score at 6 World Cup tournaments. He got 2 goals in Portugal's 5-0 demolition of Uzbekistan. In other results, England and Ghana drew 0-0 and Croatia beat Panama 1-0.
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6: 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Hope you're doing great. It is 10 a.m. on your Wednesday, hump day, the 24th of June. Here with you until 2 p.m., so get in touch with me on the WhatsApp number 0555-66-1071. Kicking off this hour with One Republic, Run.
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1: 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I want you right now to turn the lights down low.

0: 911, Wyclef Jean. What a great track in collaboration with Mary J. Blige here on Love 107.1, part of the Fanasia Network. Good morning to you. This is Ren, and up next, playing for you this amazing track. Miss You, Henry Moody. But first, we've got Kitsch on the click. Stick around.
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3: Hey, this is Kitsch here with the click to local news first, and it's official. UAE residents and visitors can now go online and book an inter-Emirate passenger train journey. Etihad Rail has opened bookings for its Abu Dhabi Fujairah service, which begins on June 30. Passenger rail services begin for the wider network officially on September the 30th of this year. To tech news, and Meta yesterday announced a new range of lower-cost AI smart glasses, building on the success of their Ray-Ban wearable devices. The new Meta glasses start at $299, making them far more affordable than the $800 Ray-Ban display glasses launched last year. The Facebook parent has invested billions of dollars in its pursuit of personal intelligence, betting that advanced gadgets and electronics would bring the benefits of AI to individual users. And in entertainment news, actress Amy Adams is looking back on the time she helped save the life of a man who had been stabbed in the back. Adams was with her father, an army serviceman turned singer, Richard Adams, when he saw a group of people yelling, "He's dying." The actress told the hosts of the Smartless podcast how everything becomes very focused in an emergency, and she and her father were able to render life-saving aid before authorities arrived. More on The Click in an hour.
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0: Polish, Ashanti, here on Love 107.1, part of the Fun Asia Network. Morning to you, this is Ren. Well, if you've been up yesterday watching the FIFA World Cup, was a huge one. 9 p.m. there was Portugal yesterday against Uzbekistan. They won 5-0. Two of them were for Cristiano. And then there was England and Ghana, 0-0. And then Panama, Croatia, 1-0 to Croatia and 1-0 to Colombia against Congo. Tonight, there's going to be Switzerland and Canada by 11 p.m. And then at the same time, 11 p.m., Bosnia and Qatar. 2 a.m., Morocco and Haiti. Scotland and Brazil at 2 a.m. 5 a.m., South Africa, South Korea. And at the same time, Czech and Mexico. Now, what happened yesterday? Cristiano Ronaldo made World Cup history by becoming the first player ever to score in six different FIFA World Cup tournaments. He achieved the record during Portugal's 5-0 win over Uzbekistan at the 2026 World Cup, scoring twice. So, the six World Cups in which Ronaldo has scored are 2006, 2010, 2014, 2018, 2022 and 2026. His first goal against Uzbekistan set the record, breaking new ground even beyond what Lionel Messi has achieved at World Cups. We are saying he also reached a couple of other milestones in the same match, becoming Portugal's all-time leading World Cup scorer with 10 World Cup goals, surpassing Eusebio. And at the age of 41, he became the second oldest player to score in a World Cup behind Roger Milla. The record that received the most attention worldwide was the first one, which is the first footballer in history to score in six different World Cups. Until yesterday, we were keeping him out of the comparison and we were talking about Messi and Mbappe and the best scorer. But here we go. He's back to action. What are your thoughts? Because it's always a debate in between Messi and Cristiano all over the years. But who's the GOAT for you and why? Get in touch on 0555 66 107.
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It's me, Love You, DJ Snake and Justin Bieber here on Love. Morning to you, this is Ren. Everyone is talking about FIFA World Cup 2026, the action. Some of you are not sleeping even to be able to watch. Well, as of today, there are teams that have already secured a place in the round of 32 at the 2026 FIFA World Cup.

Who are the teams that have secured the place in the round of 32 as of now? Mexico, United States, Germany, France, Norway, Argentina, and Colombia. Several other teams are very close to qualifying, but had not mathematically secured their spots when the latest reports were published, including Canada, Switzerland, Brazil, Morocco, Netherlands, Japan, and Spain. Some teams have already been eliminated, including Turkey, Panama, Tunisia, Jordan, and Haiti. Well, we're going to see what's going to happen. But anyway, let me know, who are you rooting for? Get in touch. Send me a voice note. How do you cheer them up? On 0555 66 1071.

0: 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Back into time. 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
7: 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Outside, it's hazy and very hot. Very dangerous heat, so better not to be outside. The highest is going to be 43 degrees. At the moment, it's 42 degrees, but it feels like 44 degrees. Tonight, clear and very warm with the lowest of 32. Humidity at the moment is at 22%. Sunset is happening exactly at 7:12 p.m. Dubai time.
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0: What a great track, Living My Best Life, Jessie J here on Love 107.1, part of the Phonasia Network. I want you to go right now to our social media page. The last post about Dubai summer surprises or big summer surprises is killing it. I'm in the video, you can check it out. We're giving away something huge, many things. So you need to participate. Go right now, it's at Love Radio UAE. Could I ask
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4: BBC News with Emily Thomas. The US Senate has passed a resolution calling on President Trump to halt the war on Iran or seek congressional approval to continue it. The largely symbolic measure is a rare rebuke for the president from members of his own party, with four Republicans joining Democrats to pass it. Russia's proxy governor of the city of Sevastopol in occupied Crimea has said Ukrainian attacks on energy infrastructure have left it without power. He urged residents not to panic. Western Europe is bracing for another day of severe heat, with red alerts issued in France, Italy and Spain. In Britain, there's a rare warning of risk to life across southern England, the Midlands and parts of Wales. The leader of North Korea has said his country is equipping its navy with nuclear weapons. According to North Korea's state news agency, Kim Jong-un also revealed plans to expand the navy. Eight people whom US prosecutors have linked to the left-wing Antifa movement have collectively been sentenced to 450 years in prison. The conviction relates to their roles in a riot outside an immigration detention centre in Texas. Train services in Germany have resumed after a nationwide suspension for a period overnight. The rail operator blamed a problem with its radio communications network. At the Men's World Cup, Colombia has become the latest team to reach the knockout phase. A 1-0 victory over the Democratic Republic of Congo was enough to secure passage, with one game to spare. Meanwhile, England head Group L narrowly on goal difference from Ghana, with whom they drew 0-0. Research suggests that office workers who take 5-minute walking breaks every hour can boost their well-being without losing efficiency. The study indicates that short walks improve mood without affecting work performance. They also reduce tiredness. And that's the world news from the BBC.
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7: Are you ready?
8: Good morning. This is Ren. It's Wednesday, hump day, the 24th of June. I'm here with you until 2 p.m. Lots of surprises, but the big one is the big summer surprises that is back. Plenty of giveaways for you and participations. If you want to know more, all you need to do is go check our social media page at Love Radio UAE. 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Kicking off this hour with Lady Gaga, The Edge of Glory.
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0: What a tune, Kelly Clarkson, Because of You, here on Love 107.1, part of the Phonasia Network. Did you know that Kelly wrote the original version when she was just 16 years old to cope with the pain of her parents' divorce? And she reportedly wrote the lyrics in less than 25 minutes. Now, when we listen to the song, we feel more about love relationship in between two, but she wrote it because of the divorce of her parents. And it's one of the most personal tracks she has ever released and is based on her experiences after her father left the family when she was a child. By the way, her record label initially rejected the song for her debut album, but she fought to keep it alive and eventually released it on the album Breakaway, where it became a worldwide hit. This is amazing. Now, from this to another track. On the way, playing for you the greatest collab of this year, Madonna and Sabrina Carpenter. Bring Your Love here on Love. This collab has everyone talking about it. And Madonna is one of Sabrina Carpenter's musical influences. And Sabrina has cited Madonna as an inspiration for her pop career. And at the 2026 Coachella, Madonna made a surprise appearance during Sabrina Carpenter's set. They performed together on stage. And they later announced their collaboration, which is Bring Your Love. Playing it for you up next. Could I ask
1: 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More music. 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
3: Hey, this is Kitch here with The Click to local news first, and it's official. UAE residents and visitors can now go online and book an inter-Emirate passenger train journey. Etihad Rail has opened bookings for its Abu Dhabi Fajairah service, which begins on June 30. Passenger rail services begin for the wider network officially on September the 30th of this year. To tech news, and Meta yesterday announced a new range of lower-cost AI smart glasses, building on the success of their Ray-Ban wearable devices. The new Meta glasses start at $299, making them far more affordable than the $800 Ray-Ban display glasses launched last year. The Facebook parent has invested billions of dollars in its pursuit of personal intelligence, betting that advanced gadgets and electronics would bring the benefits of AI to individual users. And in entertainment news, actress Amy Adams is looking back on the time she helped save the life of a man who had been stabbed in the back. Adams was with her father, an army serviceman turned singer, Richard Adams, when he saw a group of people yelling, "He's dying." The actress told the hosts of the Smartless podcast how everything becomes very focused in an emergency, and she and her father were able to render life-saving aid before authorities arrived. More on The Click in an hour.
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I need to know. Mark Anthony. Latin vibes here on Love 107.1, part of the Phoenicia Network. Morning to you, this is Ren, hope you're doing great. Yesterday the news was buzzing about the Etihad Rail's eagerly awaited first passenger journey between Abu Dhabi and Fujairah. And it will be rolling off the tracks next week. And tickets, by the way, are being snapped up fast. The National Train Operator's website shows only limited seats are available for the inaugural Cross Emirates train ride on Tuesday, June the 30th. And the route on the network will take passengers from Abu Dhabi's Mohammed bin Zayed City Station to the Fujairah station in Al Hilal City. Fares on the Abu Dhabi Fujairah route are initially available for 55 dirhams for comfort class, a 50% discount for the lounge, and 120 dirhams for premium class. I want to know from you if you booked already, if you are planning to go for the inaugural. It's going to be amazing. Abu Dhabi Fujairah, Etihad Rail, this is epic. Let me know on 0555 66 1071. Meanwhile, let's enjoy Katy Perry, Woman's Word, here on Love.

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0: Beautiful song from Britney Spears, Lucky, here on Love 107.1. Morning to you. This is Ren. Up next, one of the greatest tracks. Human, Rag and Bone Man. Oh, yeah. This is a strong song. So good. But first, we've got Kit on the sports update.
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2: I'm Lachlan Kitchen with a sports update, and Cristiano Ronaldo became the first player to score in 6 World Cups as his double helped Portugal thrash Uzbekistan. The 48-year-old made history when he opened the scoring in the 6th minute, sweeping in a low half volley. Ronaldo's strike also meant he became the second oldest man to score in a World Cup, behind Cameroon's Roger Miller, who was 42 when he found the net against Russia in 1994. Portugal 5, Uzbekistan 0. England were unable to repeat the flowing football that overpowered Croatia in their first World Cup game, as they were held to a draw by Ghana at Boston Stadium. Even though England applied pressure, they appeared very fortunate not to concede a penalty late on when Ezri Konsa challenged Prince Kawabena Adu in the area, bringing him down without making any contact with the ball. Thomas Tuchel's side knew victory would confirm a place in the last 32, but they were left frustrated by Ghana. England 0, Ghana 0. And Croatia remain in contention for the last 32 spot at the World Cup after beating Panama in Toronto to register their first points in Group L. Panama 0, Croatia 1. Colombia also took on the Democratic of Congo this morning. Two matches tonight, and we're into the double headers. Group B sees Canada versus Switzerland fighting for top spot, while Bosnia and Herzegovina take on Qatar for survival. Those matches at 11 p.m. At 2 a.m, Group C have Brazil, Morocco and Scotland all still chasing knockout football, while Haiti are playing for pride. And the matches at 5 a.m, well, it's Mexico already through, while South Korea, South Africa and Czechia are all still battling for the second automatic qualification place.
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1: This song is so good, so so good. Rag and Bone Man, Human, here on Love 107.1. Up next, taking you back in time, Fats and Small, Turn Around. But meanwhile, I want you to go to our social media page at Love Radio UAE. 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
5: As the mercury rises, keep an eye on the weather to stay cool.
6: Good morning, this is Ren. It's 11:39 a.m. right now. Outside is 44 degrees, but it feels like 47, hazy and very hot. The lowest today is going to be 32 degrees. Humidity at the moment is at 19%. Sunset is happening at 7:12 p.m. Dubai time.
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1: Good morning again, this is Ren, and today I'm talking about an American house and dance music singer and songwriter best known for her 1990s dance hit that I'm gonna be playing for you up next, Gypsy Woman, 100% Pure Love, and 2007's Destination Calabria with Alex Gaudino. All three

0: Alex Gaudino. All three of her studio albums produced a top 40 hit on the Billboard Hot 100. In December 2016, Billboard magazine ranked her as one of the most successful dance artists of all time. Let's hear from her about the story of Gypsy Woman. Have a listen.
1: Yeah, the story goes, this woman used to stand in front of a hotel I used to pass by almost weekly. She was dressed fully in black, full face of makeup, and she was singing gospel songs for money. And I used to think, oh, she needs to go get a job. She looks fine. And then the local paper did a whole story on her saying how she was in retail at the cosmetic counter. She had lost her job. And she felt as if she was going to ask you for money, she should look respectable and be respectable. Hmm. And it told the whole story about how it all happened. And it really just changed my opinion of homeless people and how it happens and how it could happen to anybody. She's just like you and me.
2: Artists that change the world.
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0: All right, I think we're all ready to listen to it. But just imagine, it was about it's a real story. It's like she saw a woman, if you heard what she said, she heard a woman or saw her, and she was thinking something completely different about her, and then decided to do the track about her. How cool is that? We're going to be listening to it, but this is kind of a lesson that sometimes what we see in real life inspire us to do something, whether it's a track, whether it's something in our life, change something that we do. But let me know what inspired you lately to do something different. Get in touch on 0555 66 1071.

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4: BBC News with Emily Thomas. The US Senate has passed a resolution calling on President Trump to halt the war on Iran or seek congressional approval to continue it. The largely symbolic measure is a rare rebuke for the president from members of his own party, with four Republicans joining Democrats to pass it. Ukrainian attacks on Sevastopol in Russian-occupied Crimea have reportedly left it without power. Russia's proxy governor of the city urged residents not to panic. Western Europe is bracing for another day of severe heat, with red alerts issued in France, Italy and Spain. In Britain, there's a rare warning of a risk to life in parts of the country. India has tightened rules for non-governmental organisations receiving foreign funds, requiring them to disclose their activities, social media accounts and websites. The Hindu nationalist BJP-led government has suspended or barred thousands of non-profit groups from receiving foreign funding. Eight people who US prosecutors have linked to the left-wing Antifa movement have collectively been sentenced to 450 years in prison. The conviction relates to their roles in a riot outside an immigration detention centre in Texas. Train services in Germany have resumed after a nationwide suspension for a period overnight. The rail operator blamed a problem with its radio communications network. At the World Cup, Colombia has become the latest team to reach the knockout phase. A 1-0 victory over the Democratic Republic of Congo was enough to secure passage with one game to spare. Meanwhile, England head Group L narrowly on goal difference from Ghana, with whom they drew 0-0. Research suggests that office workers who take 5-minute walking breaks every hour can boost their well-being without losing efficiency. The study indicates that short walks improve mood. BBC News.
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7: 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It's Wednesday, the 24th of June. In 2 days, it's going to be a very special day. 26-6-26. Many people propose or get proposed to, or they get engaged, or they do their wedding. 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Do you believe in special dates? Are you planning something for this Friday? 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And let's kick off this hour with Naughty Boy, Beyonce, Running.
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0: What a great track here on Love 107.1. Good afternoon to you. This is Ren. That was Natasha Bedingfield. These words. And up next, playing for you. Repeat It. Martin Garrix and Ed Sheeran. This track actually took them 12 years to be released. The song was originally recorded in 2014, but was officially released May 2026 due to label and contractual complications. And it's a great collab in between EDM and different genre. And Ed described it as his first major venture into electronic dance music when he worked with Martin Garrix. And by the way, Garrix revealed that Ed sent him a voice note containing a melody that eventually became the song's top line. Playing it for you up next.
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4: Hey, this is Kitch here with The Click to local news first, and it's official. UAE residents and visitors can now go online and book an inter-Emirate passenger train journey. Etihad Rail has opened bookings for its Abu Dhabi Fajera service, which begins on June 30. Passenger rail services begin for the wider network officially on September the 30th of this year. To tech news, and Meta yesterday announced a new range of lower-cost AI smart glasses, building on the success of their Ray-Ban wearable devices. The new Meta glasses start at $299, making them far more affordable than the $800 Ray-Ban display glasses launched last year. The Facebook parent has invested billions of dollars in its pursuit of personal intelligence, betting that advanced gadgets and electronics would bring the benefits of AI to individual users. And in entertainment news, actress Amy Adams is looking back on the time she helped save the life of a man who had been stabbed in the back. Adams was with her father, an army serviceman turned singer, Richard Adams, when he saw a group of people yelling, "He's dying." The actress told the hosts of the Smartless podcast how everything becomes very focused in an emergency, and she and her father were able to render life-saving aid before authorities arrived. More on The Click in an hour.
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0: Martin Garrix and Ed Sheeran. Repeat it here on Love 107.1. Good afternoon, this is Ren. You know, the Martin Garrix premiered the track live at the 2015 edition of the Ultra Music Festival, making it one of EDM's most famous unreleased songs. Now, talking about EDM and festivals and this genre of music that I love, Tomorrowland Thailand 2026 full lineup has been announced. It's the first time that happens in Thailand, and the inaugural edition of the long-rumored festival will take place from the 11th till the 13th of December in Thailand's Wisdom Valley and feature performances from more than 100 artists. Now, new additions to the lineup include Tomorrowland favorites Dimitri Vegas and Like Mike, Steve Aoki, Lost Frequencies, Layback Luke, Rehab, Kolsch, Lily Palmer, Nervo, who will join previously announced headliners, Martin Garrix, who we just listened to, and Swedish House Mafia under the theme Conscienza. That is gonna be epic. Now, Tomorrowland as well will showcase Thai talent with sets from local artists including Nakadia, Botkash, Honey G, Lonsky, Yukio, Maisa, Riviere, Carti, Tiger Drama, 22 Bullets, Smile, Nutrix, Halo, Claudine, Mike Bond, and more. It's gonna be epic. If you are one of the people who are going to Tomorrowland, Conscienza, Conscienza, in Thailand, that's gonna be one of a kind. Let me know, or are you planning to go? Get in touch on 0555 66 1071. Could I ask for something more?
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0: 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Keep an eye on the weather to stay cool.
1: Good afternoon. This is Ren. On the 24th of June, right now it's 12:25 p.m. Outside is 41 degrees, but it feels like 48 degrees. Humidity is at 42%. Sunset is happening at 7:12 p.m. Dubai time.
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0: Late Night Feelings, Mark Ronson, here on Love 107.1, part of the Phonasia Network. Good afternoon to you. This is Ren. 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Stick around to tell you more about it.
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3: Good afternoon to you. This is Ren. It's 12:36 p.m. right now. Let's see what's happening first in Abu Dhabi. Bit of delays around the Musafah area, Mohammed bin Zayed City, and as well heading towards the Zayed International Airport. Moving to Dubai, congestion around the E11, specifically in between Dubai Marina and the Emirates Hills. Lots of delays as well, as I can see, on Al Barsha first. Heavy traffic on the E311 Sheikh Mohammed bin Zayed Road. I see an accident reported after Mirdif going towards the safe zone. And the E611 is super busy in between Al Awir and Al Simha. Please drive safely. If you spot anything else, drop me a text on 7001.
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What a great tune. Alicia Keys, Empire State of Mind, here on Love 107.1, part of the Phonasia Network. Afternoon to you. 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I think it's a bad habit to shop. So let's listen to Steve Lacy, Bad Habit, here on Love.

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slowly drifting away, drifting away. Wave after wave, wave after wave, slowly drifting, drifting away. And it feels like I'm drowning, pulling against the stream, pulling.

0: 107.1. Good afternoon, this is Ren. Meanwhile, listening to great music, I want you to go check our social media page at Love Radio UAE. Check the latest post and follow the instructions to participate in the big summer surprises. You could be able to win a staycation with Rixus Almayreed. You could be able to win F&B vouchers and movie tickets. Go right now, it's at Love Radio UAE. Turn it up.
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2: BBC News with Charles Carroll. The US Senate has passed a resolution calling on President Trump to halt the war on Iran or seek congressional approval to continue it. The largely symbolic measure is a rare rebuke for the president from members of his own party, with four Republicans joining Democrats to pass it. Ukrainian strikes on energy facilities in Russian-occupied Crimea have left its biggest city, Sevastopol, without power. The Moscow-appointed governor urged residents not to panic. Western Europe is bracing for another day of severe heat, with red alerts issued in France, Italy and Spain. In Britain, there's a rare warning of a risk to life in parts of the country. China has detained two Japanese nationals suspected of trying to take products containing rare earths overseas. Beijing has been restricting exports of certain key minerals to Japan since November, when Prime Minister Sanae Takaichi made comments about Taiwan that angered China. India has imposed new rules on non-governmental organisations, requiring them to disclose their activities, social media accounts and websites. The Hindu nationalist BJP-led government has suspended thousands of non-profit groups from receiving foreign funding. Eight people, whom US prosecutors have linked to the left-wing Antifa movement, have collectively been sentenced to 450 years in prison. The conviction relates to their roles in a riot outside an immigration detention centre in Texas. At the World Cup, Colombia have become the latest team to reach the knockout phase. A 1-0 victory over the Democratic Republic of Congo was enough to secure passage. And research suggests that office workers who take 5-minute walking breaks every hour can boost their well-being without losing efficiency. The study indicates that short walks improve mood without affecting work performance. And that's the latest BBC News.
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2: Hey, this is Kitch here with The Click to local news first, and it's official. UAE residents and visitors can now go online and book an inter-Emirate passenger train journey. Etihad Rail has opened bookings for its Abu Dhabi Fujairah service, which begins on June 30. Passenger rail services begin for the wider network officially on September the 30th of this year. To tech news, and Meta yesterday announced a new range of lower-cost AI smart glasses, building on the success of their Ray-Ban wearable devices. The new Meta glasses start at $299, making them far more affordable than the $800 Ray-Ban display glasses launched last year. The Facebook parent has invested billions of dollars in its pursuit of personal intelligence, betting that advanced gadgets and electronics would bring the benefits of AI to individual users. And in entertainment news, actress Amy Adams is looking back on the time she helped save the life of a man who had been stabbed in the back. Adams was with her father, an army serviceman turned singer, Richard Adams, when he saw a group of people yelling, "He's dying." The actress told the hosts of the Smartless podcast how everything becomes very focused in an emergency, and she and her father were able to render life-saving aid before authorities arrived. More on The Click in an hour.
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0: When you say nothing at all, Ronan Keating here on Love 107.1, part of the Phoenicia Network. Good afternoon to you. This is Ren, and there are plenty of things that I need to tell you about. But the most important thing is, other than the sale and the football, Etihad Rail, there is something really exceptional and very important that I've been talking about it since yesterday, but I want to get into details about it with you. Dubai is providing affordable rent options in a new initiative, which is called the Flexi Rent. We're going to be talking more about it, but if you are into changing your house, or maybe you are planning to rent again another place, or you're into maybe economic difficulties, you're the one that you need to listen to this. All right? Let me know. Get in touch as well if you're planning to change your house on 0555-66-1071.
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1: What if this summer came with a surprise? 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
2: Good afternoon to you. This is Ren, and it's 1:26 p.m. right now on the 24th of June. What's happening outside? Bit of delays around Mohammed bin Zayed City and the Khalifa City in Abu Dhabi. No accidents reported, which is great news. Moving to Dubai, lots of delays on the E11, specifically in between the Emirates Hills and Al Sufuh. Bit of delays as well in between Al Quds Third and Al Khail Mall, heading on the E44. There's a crash reported on the E44 after Business Bay area heading towards Marasi Drive, and lots of delays on the E311. There's a crash reported in between Oud Mitha and the Deira Clock Tower. Another crash in between Dubai Creek and Marsa Al Khor. E611 is busy in between Hay Al Badi and Al Awir. There's a crash reported in between Al Julail and Al Aqran. Please drive safely, and if you spot anything else, drop me a text on 7001.
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1: I'm Lachlan Kitchen with a sports update, and Cristiano Ronaldo became the first player to score in six World Cups as his double helped Portugal thrash Uzbekistan. The 48-year-old made history when he opened the scoring in the sixth minute, sweeping in a low half volley. Ronaldo's strike also meant he became the second oldest man to score in a World Cup, behind Cameroon's Roger Miller, who was 42 when he found the net against Russia in 1994, Portugal 5, Uzbekistan 0. England were unable to repeat the flowing football that overpowered Croatia in their first World Cup game, as they were held to a draw by Ghana at Boston Stadium. Even though England applied pressure, they appeared very fortunate not to concede a penalty late on, when Ezri Konsa challenged Prince Kawabena Adu in the area, bringing him down without making any contact with the ball. Thomas Tuchel's side knew victory would confirm a place in the last 32, but they were left frustrated by Ghana. England 0, Ghana 0. And Croatia remain in contention for the last 32 spot at the World Cup after beating Panama in Toronto to register their first points in Group L. Panama 0, Croatia 1. Colombia also took on the Democratic of Congo this morning. Two matches tonight, and we're into the double headers. Group B sees Canada versus Switzerland fighting for top spot, while Bosnia and Herzegovina take on Qatar for survival. Those matches at 11 p.m. At 2 a.m, Group C have Brazil, Morocco and Scotland all still chasing knockout football, while Haiti are playing for pride. And the matches at 5 a.m, well, it's Mexico already through, while South Korea, South Africa and Czechia are all still battling for the second automatic qualification place.
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Back to Friends, Somber, here on Love 107.1, part of the Fun Asia Network. Good morning, good afternoon to you. It's 1:35 and I'm still saying good morning. That's crazy. Well, if you are a person looking for rent options that are better than what you're doing right now, well, Dubai has partnered with 11 real estate developers to offer flexible rent payment options for tenants to support housing costs. Titled Flexi Rent, the initiative promotes several affordable benefits, including monthly payment options, extended installment plans of up to 12 months, grace periods, revised payment schedules, and waiver of rental increases. Now, the initiative applies to both new and existing tenants, where residents using annual or multiple check contracts may request revised payment options from the involved landlords and companies. So under the cooperation agreements, the flexi rent model will be applied to vacant or eligible rental units owned or managed by the participating partners, and the developers will be responsible for applying the flexible mode across their units and managing related tenancy contracts, payments, and data through approved systems. They are also tasked with updating the tenants on the available flexi payment options while ensuring compliance with Dubai Land Department's policies and directives alongside the Emirates' laws and regulations. That's a crazy and great deal. The initiative aims to expand across the Dubai's real estate market to further support residents and tenants, especially in this economic situation. If you've been through a lot, there are plenty of developers, including that we can talk about them, including Wasl Properties, Diyar, Dubai World Real Estate, Modern Real Estate, Dubai Investment Real Estate, Rocky Real Estate, SBK Real Estate, SRG Properties, Harbor Real Estate, Driven Properties, and El Shuaib Real Estate. Let me know, what are the options? Are you looking for another rental in the near future? Get in touch on 0555 66 1071.

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6: As the mercury rises, keep an eye on the weather to stay cool.
7: Hey, good afternoon. This is Ren and it's currently 1:42 p.m. Outside, let's see how is it feeling. It is 39 degrees at the moment and it's hazy and very hot. The highest is going to be 44 degrees. Humidity right now is at 50%. Sunset is expected to happen at 7:12 p.m. Dubai time.
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0: Heaven, Avicii, and Chris Martin here on Love 107.1, part of the Phanesia Network. What a great tune. Hey, it's Ran, and it's time to leave you, but not for so long. I'll be back tomorrow. Eddie's gonna be driving you home from 4 to 8 p.m. So make sure you tune in. Always check us out on our social media page for your chances to win big this summer with big summer surprises. That is back at Love Radio UAE. And tomorrow, Kitsch is going to be joining you from 6 till 10. Until tomorrow, love you. Take care. Ciao, ciao.
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4: BBC News with Emily Thomas. The US Senate has passed a resolution calling on President Trump to halt the war on Iran or seek congressional approval to continue it. The largely symbolic measure is a rare rebuke for the president from members of his own party, with four Republicans joining Democrats to pass it. Ukrainian strikes on energy facilities in Russian-occupied Crimea have left its biggest city, Sevastopol, without power. The Moscow-appointed governor urged residents not to panic. Western Europe is bracing for another day of severe heat, with red alerts issued in France, Italy and Spain. In Britain, there's a rare warning of a risk to life in parts of the country. China has detained two Japanese nationals suspected of trying to take products containing rare earths overseas. Beijing has been restricting exports of certain key minerals to Japan since November, when Prime Minister Sunai Takaichi made comments about Taiwan that angered China. India has imposed new rules on non-governmental organisations, requiring them to disclose their activities, social media accounts and websites. The Hindu nationalist BJP-led government has suspended thousands of non-profit groups from receiving foreign funding. US officials say the country has supplied doses of an experimental antibody to help fight the growing outbreak of Ebola in the Democratic Republic of Congo. The World Health Organization says the drug is being shipped for clinical trials. Spain's socialist Prime Minister Pedro Sanchez has denied accusations of corruption amid a series of scandals that risk toppling his administration. Appearing before Parliament, he denounced what he called a character assassination of his family. At the Men's Football World Cup, Colombia has become the latest team to reach the knockout phase with a 1-0 victory over the Democratic Republic of Congo. BBC News.
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2: BBC News with Emily Thomas. The US Senate has passed a resolution calling on President Trump to halt the war on Iran or seek congressional approval to continue it. The largely symbolic measure is a rare rebuke for the president from members of his own party, with four Republicans joining Democrats to pass it. Ukrainian strikes on energy facilities in Russian-occupied Crimea have left its biggest city, Sevastopol, without power. The Moscow-appointed governor urged residents not to panic. Western Europe is bracing for another day of severe heat, with red alerts issued in France, Italy and Spain. In Britain, there's a rare warning of a risk to life in parts of the country. China has detained two Japanese nationals suspected of trying to take products containing rare earths overseas. Beijing has been restricting exports of certain key minerals to Japan since November, when Prime Minister Sunai Takaichi made comments about Taiwan that angered China. India has imposed new rules on non-governmental organisations, requiring them to disclose their activities, social media accounts and websites. The Hindu nationalist BJP-led government has suspended thousands of non-profit groups from receiving foreign funding. US officials say the country has supplied doses of an experimental antibody to help fight the growing outbreak of Ebola in the Democratic Republic of Congo. The World Health Organization says the drug is being shipped for clinical trials. Spain's socialist Prime Minister Pedro Sanchez has denied accusations of corruption amid a series of scandals that risk toppling his administration. Appearing before Parliament, he denounced what he called a character assassination of his family. At the Men's Football World Cup, Colombia has become the latest team to reach the knockout phase with a 1-0 victory over the Democratic Republic of Congo. BBC News.
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0: 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Back into time. 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
3: BBC News with Emily Thomas. The US Senate has passed a resolution calling on President Trump to halt the war on Iran or seek congressional approval to continue it. The largely symbolic measure is a rare rebuke for the president from members of his own party, with four Republicans joining Democrats to pass it. Ukrainian strikes on energy facilities in Russian-occupied Crimea have left its biggest city, Sevastopol, without power. The Moscow-appointed governor urged residents not to panic. Western Europe is bracing for another day of severe heat, with red alerts issued in France, Italy and Spain. In Britain, there's a rare warning of a risk to life in parts of the country. China has detained two Japanese nationals suspected of trying to take products containing rare earths overseas. Beijing has been restricting exports of certain key minerals to Japan since November, when Prime Minister Sanai Takaichi made comments about Taiwan that angered China. India has imposed new rules on non-governmental organisations, requiring them to disclose their activities, social media accounts and websites. The Hindu nationalist BJP-led government has suspended thousands of non-profit groups from receiving foreign funding. US officials say the country has supplied doses of an experimental antibody to help fight the growing outbreak of Ebola in the Democratic Republic of Congo. The World Health Organization says the drug is being shipped for clinical trials. Spain's socialist Prime Minister Pedro Sanchez has denied accusations of corruption amid a series of scandals that risk toppling his administration. Appearing before Parliament, he denounced what he called a character assassination of his family. At the Men's Football World Cup, Colombia has become the latest team to reach the knockout phase with a 1-0 victory over the Democratic Republic of Congo. BBC News.
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5: Well, just gone 4 o'clock on Wednesday. How you doing? My name is Eddie. I'm going to be talking about me cycling today because I think it was pretty cool. I'll tell you all about it in about 20 minutes. Jonas Brothers on the way, but up first, Omi, which performed at Mall of the Emirates once for some reason. Here he is with Cheerleader right here on Love.
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0: Jonas Brothers right here on Love 107.1. How you doing? My name is Eddie, and on the way's this. Olivia Rodrigo's brand new one called Drop Dead is on the way, but before that, Ren's on the click with all the latest updates.
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5: Hey, it's Ren, and let's start with some great local news. The Department of Culture and Tourism Abu Dhabi has announced the launch of Treasured Sayings, a landmark poetry collection honoring the enduring legacy of the UAE's founding father, the late Sheikh Zayed bin Sultan Al Nahyan. Published by As-Sulayn, the collection offers a rare insight into Sheikh Zayed's poetic vision, bringing together 118 carefully selected poems, including 75 translated into English. Now, let's talk about some shopping. 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Amazon Prime Day is officially back, and it's running from today, Wednesday, June the 24th, to Tuesday, June the 30th, with millions of deals across more than 30 categories, with discounts on 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That's great. And last but not least, if you missed on the news, Etihad Rail has announced that the introductory operational phase of passenger rail services between Abu Dhabi and Fujairah will begin on June the 30th, cutting the journey time to just 1 hour and 45 minutes. Dubai train station and Al Dayd train station will open with the official launch on September the 30th, followed by stations in Al Dhafra on December the 30th. The route will be complete upon the opening of Sharjah train station on March the 30th of 2027. Fares on Abu Dhabi Fujairah route will start at 55 dirhams for comfort class and 120 dirhams for premium class. And that's it for the click.
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Olivia Rodrigo with Drop Dead right here on Love 107.1. How you doing? My name is Eddie, and she's starting her own music festival. I absolutely love it. It's called Daisy Chain, and the cool thing about it is it's only female artists, and the lineup's gone up, and it is absolutely insane. You've got Chapel Roan, you've got Cat's Eye, you've got Dochi, Mitski, you've got Rachel Chinoriri, you've got Bikini Kill, you've got Garbage, The Breeders, Eli. Everybody is on it. I think it is absolutely phenomenal. And she said, hey, this is all no profit. All the artists who are doing it are making no profit. It's just, you know, for the girls, by the girls. How cool is that? Here's Dominic Fike with Three Nights right here on Love 107.1.

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Sarah Larson and Shakira right here on Love 107.1, part of the Funasia Network. How you doing? I'm Eddie, and today I decided, you know what, I'm going to go on a little bit of a bike ride around Dubai. So usually I go to this little loop. It's about 10 kilometers, so we just do like, what, 2-3 laps of it, and then I go home. But then today I was like, hey, there's a bridge that connects this whole loop to Business Bay and all those areas, and I've never been there. And I thought, hey, let me give it a try. And I'll be very honest with you, 40 kilometers was a bit much. Like basically 20 kilometers out, 20 kilometers back. It was a lot. However, it was super cool to see how many different areas of Dubai are just simply connected by all these little cycling tracks. And it's all clean. And the best part about it, I'll be very honest with you. Yes, I get to see the city, all this, everybody's connected, cool. But the best part about it is there were construction sites all along the route. However, the bike path was absolutely clean, not a single pebble on it. And that's just the RTA being super cool. If you're a cyclist, tell me what's the coolest thing that's happened to you in the past week on our WhatsApp 0555-661071. Here's Atomic Kitten with Hole Again right here on Love.

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1: And starting with tennis, as Britain's Esther Edeshina said, it was a dream to be playing in Wimbledon qualifying after achieving the biggest win of her career to move within two victories of a place in the main draw. The 24-year-old beat Japan's former top 50 player Miyuka Uchijima 6-1, 3-6, 7-5. And after almost 2 hours, and in FIFA World Cup, France beat Iraq 3-0, Norway beat Senegal 3-2, Jordan was beaten by Algeria 2-1, and Portugal decimated Uzbekistan 5-0. Tonight we're going to have Switzerland and Canada going head-to-head against each other at 11 p.m. And at the same time, Qatar will play Bosnia and Herzegovina. Tonight at 2 a.m., Morocco plays Haiti. And at the same time, Scotland plays Brazil as well. At 5 a.m., another two matches at the same time. South Africa plays South Korea and Czechia goes against Mexico. And that's your sports.
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2: 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Would you be my girlfriend?

0: 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Back into time. Back into time. With E and.
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3: 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Traffic.
6: Well, taking a look at the traffic across Dubai right now, E311 seems busier than usual heading northbound into Sharjah. The traffic starts around Al Warqa 1, also D62. Not Al Hamar Street into the airport tunnel is kind of slow moving at the moment, with speeds averaging about 40 kilometers per hour. And the slowest of them all at the moment is E11 Al Ittihad Street, passing Dubai Police General Headquarters into Sharjah, with an average speed of 20 kilometers per hour. If there's anything I've missed out, 7001 is the SMS. Get in touch, only if it's absolutely safe to do so. Drive safe.
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Mark Ronson and Miley Cyrus with Nothing Breaks Like a Heart right here on Love 107.1. How you doing? I'm Eddie. I'll be with you all the way till 8 o'clock. And here's Savage Garden with Truly, Madly, Deeply right here on Love 107.1.

0: the mercury rises, keep an eye on the weather to stay cool.
1: Today's highest recorded temperature is 44 degrees Celsius. We'll experience wind gusts up to 26 kilometers per hour, and tonight's going to be hazy and very warm with a lower air quality than usual with lows of 32 degrees Celsius.
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2: BBC News with Emily Thomas. The US Senate has passed a resolution calling on President Trump to halt the war on Iran or seek congressional approval to continue it. The largely symbolic measure is a rare rebuke for the president from members of his own party, with four Republicans joining Democrats to pass it. Ukrainian strikes on energy facilities in Russian-occupied Crimea have left its biggest city, Sevastopol, without power. The Moscow-appointed governor urged residents not to panic. Western Europe is bracing for another day of severe heat, with red alerts issued in France, Italy and Spain. In Britain, there's a rare warning of a risk to life in parts of the country. China has detained two Japanese nationals suspected of trying to take products containing rare earths overseas. Beijing has been restricting exports of certain key minerals to Japan since November, when Prime Minister Sunai Takaichi made comments about Taiwan that angered China. India has imposed new rules on non-governmental organisations, requiring them to disclose their activities, social media accounts and websites. The Hindu nationalist BJP-led government has suspended thousands of non-profit groups from receiving foreign funding. US officials say the country has supplied doses of an experimental antibody to help fight the growing outbreak of Ebola in the Democratic Republic of Congo. The World Health Organization says the drug is being shipped for clinical trials. Spain's socialist Prime Minister Pedro Sanchez has denied accusations of corruption amid a series of scandals that risk toppling his administration. Appearing before Parliament, he denounced what he called a character assassination of his family. At the Men's Football World Cup, Colombia has become the latest team to reach the knockout phase with a 1-0 victory over the Democratic Republic of Congo. BBC News.
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4: Just gone 5 o'clock. How you doing? I'm Eddie, and I've got Justin Timberlake for you on the way up. First, though, Ellie Goulding with "Love Me Like You Do" right here on Love.
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See, they don't do this anymore. I'm gonna sing something, and I want the guys to sing with me. They go, it feels like something's heating up. Can I leave with you? And then the ladies go, ah!

0: 7.1. How you doing? My name is Eddie. I'll be with you all the way till 8 o'clock. On the way, I've got this for you. I think I'll take my... Hozier's Too Sweet is on the way, but before that, I've got this brand new one by Alex Warren called Passenger. I really love this one. That's on the way as well, but before that, Ren's on the click with all the latest updates next. Could I ask for
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4: Hey, it's Ren, and let's start with some great local news. The Department of Culture and Tourism Abu Dhabi has announced the launch of Treasured Sayings, a landmark poetry collection honoring the enduring legacy of the UAE's founding father, the late Sheikh Zayed bin Sultan Al Nahyan. Published by As-Sulaym, the collection offers a rare insight into Sheikh Zayed's poetic vision, bringing together 118 carefully selected poems, including 75 translated into English. Now, let's talk about some shopping. 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Amazon Prime Day is officially back, and it's running from today, Wednesday, June the 24th, to Tuesday, June the 30th, with millions of deals across more than 30 categories, with discounts on 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That's great. And last but not least, if you missed on the news, Etihad Rail has announced that the introductory operational phase of passenger rail services between Abu Dhabi and Fujairah will begin on June the 30th, cutting the journey time to just 1 hour and 45 minutes. Dubai train station and Al Dayd train station will open with the official launch on September the 30th, followed by stations in Al Dhafra on December the 30th. The route will be complete upon the opening of Sharjah train station on March the 30th of 2027. Fares on Abu Dhabi Fujairah route will start at 55 dirhams for comfort class and 120 dirhams for premium class. And that's it for the click.
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5: Well, taking a look at the traffic right now, E311 heading northbound is all clear from around Motor City up until Alvarca 2. So that is where the traffic starts picking up, passing City Center Murdiff, going all the way into Sharjah with an average speed of 22 kilometers per hour. Not looking good, if you ask me. And off of Barsha Heights towards JVC, Hesse Street's all right. However, the closer you get to the JVC district as you pass Al-Barsha Police Station, the traffic kind of picks up from there. Al-Khail Road heading northbound is super slow moving at the moment, due to a small accident north of Dubai Hills, and that kind of clears up around Al Murkaz area, but then again picks up again on Ras Al Khor Road heading towards Nad Al Hamar and Al Rashidiyah into the airport tunnel and out of it onto Qusais 2. If there's anything I've missed out, 7001 is the SMS. Please get in touch only if it's safe to do so. Drive safe.
0: 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All day. 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

Ronan Keating with Life is a Roller Coaster. I'll be honest with you, it sure is. There's so much turns and turbulations that happen every single day that if you look back at it, you go like, huh, you know what? Life's been really interesting. How you doing? My name is Eddie. This is Love 107.1, and this is Adele with Send My Love to Your New Lover. This was all-

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6: Hey, what's up? 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Worth 500 dirhams, including movie tickets, F&B vouchers, every single day. And all you have to do is just tune in to the morning show with Kitch from 6 to 10 a.m. and send him a WhatsApp. Type BSS space your name to 0555-66-1071. That's BSS space your name to 0555-66-1071 between 6 to 10 a.m. when Kitch is on the morning show. Big Summer Surprises is presented by our lovely sponsors. Our presenting sponsors, Skechers, title sponsors, Papa John's, hospitality partners, Rixos Almayrid Ras Al Khaimah, only on Love 107.1. 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
1: Well, she broke through in the mid-90s with You Might Need Somebody, which became one of the biggest British R&B hits of the decade, which I'll play for you next, actually. She was raised in London, and then she started out singing in local clubs before landing a record deal and building a loyal fan base. Her smooth vocals and blend of soul and R&B and pop helped make her a standout name in the UK, thriving. You know, any guesses who I'm talking about here?
0: Artists that changed the world.
1: 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Here she is with You Might Need Somebody, right here on Love 107.1.

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2: Today's highest recorded temperature is 44 degrees Celsius. We'll experience wind gusts up to 26 kilometers per hour. And tonight's going to be hazy and very warm, with a lower air quality than usual, with lows of 32 degrees Celsius.
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Benson Boone with Mystical Magical right here on Love 107.1. For a while, they said that he makes hootin' and hollerin' music, which I kind of agree with, but then again, it's good hootin' and hollerin' music. Here's Maroon 5 with She Will Be Loved right here on Love 107.1.

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4: BBC News with Emily Thomas. The US Senate has passed a resolution calling on President Trump to halt the war on Iran or seek congressional approval to continue it. The largely symbolic measure is a rare rebuke for the president from members of his own party, with four Republicans joining Democrats to pass it. Ukrainian strikes on energy facilities in Russian-occupied Crimea have left its biggest city, Sevastopol, without power. The Moscow-appointed governor urged residents not to panic. Western Europe is bracing for another day of severe heat, with red alerts issued in France, Italy and Spain. In Britain, there's a rare warning of a risk to life in parts of the country. China has detained two Japanese nationals suspected of trying to take products containing rare earths overseas. Beijing has been restricting exports of certain key minerals to Japan since November, when Prime Minister Sanai Takaichi made comments about Taiwan that angered China. India has imposed new rules on non-governmental organisations, requiring them to disclose their activities, social media accounts and websites. The Hindu nationalist BJP-led government has suspended thousands of non-profit groups from receiving foreign funding. US officials say the country has supplied doses of an experimental antibody to help fight the growing outbreak of Ebola in the Democratic Republic of Congo. The World Health Organization says the drug is being shipped for clinical trials. Spain's socialist Prime Minister Pedro Sanchez has denied accusations of corruption amid a series of scandals that risk toppling his administration. Appearing before Parliament, he denounced what he called a character assassination of his family. At the Men's Football World Cup, Colombia has become the latest team to reach the knockout phase with a 1-0 victory over the Democratic Republic of Congo. BBC News.
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6: Hey, it's just gone 6 o'clock. My name is Eddie. I'm here all the way till 8 o'clock. The Kid Laroi's on the way with Baby I'm Back. And guess what? The Coors with So Young are up first, though.

0: of the better remakes of the original Baby I'm Back. That's the Kid Laroi right here on Love 107.1. What's up? I'm Eddie, and on the way I have these girls. Sugar Babes with Overload is on the way for you, but before that, I've got Noah Kahan's brand new one. It's called Doors. That's on the way, and right before that, Ren's on the click with all the latest updates.
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6: Hey, it's Ren, and let's start with some great local news. The Department of Culture and Tourism Abu Dhabi has announced the launch of Treasured Sayings, a landmark poetry collection honoring the enduring legacy of the UAE's founding father, the late Sheikh Zayed bin Sultan Al Nahyan. Published by As-Sulaym, the collection offers a rare insight into Sheikh Zayed's poetic vision, bringing together 118 carefully selected poems, including 75 translated into English. Now, let's talk about some shopping. 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Amazon Prime Day is officially back, and it's running from today, Wednesday, June the 24th, to Tuesday, June the 30th, with millions of deals across more than 30 categories, with discounts on 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That's great. And last but not least, if you missed on the news, Etihad Rail has announced that the introductory operational phase of passenger rail services between Abu Dhabi and Fujairah will begin on June the 30th, cutting the journey time to just 1 hour and 45 minutes. Dubai Train Station and Al Dayd Train Station will open with the official launch on September the 30th, followed by stations in Al Dhafra on December the 30th. The route will be complete upon the opening of Sharjah Train Station on March the 30th of 2027. Fares on Abu Dhabi Fujairah route will start at 55 dirhams for comfort class and 120 dirhams for premium class. And that's it for The Click.
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0: 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Traffic.
5: Well, taking a look at the traffic right now. E311 heading northbound is super slow moving. The traffic gets super heavy and basically slows down to almost a stop around Alwarka 2 as you're heading northbound. There has been an accident reported just after you pass Dubai International Airport. Mind you, this is heading northbound. Another accident is opposite Al Qusay Cemetery as you're heading northbound, about a couple kilometers from the Sharjah border. It's right after that ADNOC gas station. D62 heading into the airport tunnel. Nadal Hamar Street is super slow moving and airport tunnel is congested at the moment. However, E11 Al Ittihad Street heading northbound is kind of all right looking. It is slow moving. However, you have an average speed of 10 kilometers per hour, which is kind of better than the other options at the moment. If there's anything I've missed out, 7001 is the SMS. Get in touch only if it's absolutely safe to do so. Please drive safe.
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1: And starting with tennis, as Britain's Esther Adesina said, it was a dream to be playing in Wimbledon qualifying after achieving the biggest win of her career to move within two victories of a place in the main draw. The 24-year-old beat Japan's former top 50 player Miyuka Uchijima 6-1, 3-6, 7-5. And after almost 2 hours, and in FIFA World Cup, France beat Iraq 3-0, Norway beat Senegal 3-2, Jordan was beaten by Algeria 2-1, and Portugal decimated Uzbekistan 5-0. Tonight we're going to have Switzerland and Canada going head-to-head against each other at 11 p.m. And at the same time, Qatar will play Bosnia and Herzegovina. Tonight at 2 a.m., Morocco plays Haiti. And at the same time, Scotland plays Brazil as well. At 5 a.m., another two matches at the same time. South Africa plays South Korea and Czechia goes against Mexico. And that's your sports.
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J-Lo with Ain't It Funny right here on Love 107.1, part of the Funasia Network. How you doing? I'm Eddie. And let's be honest, Ricky Martin's World Cup song is probably the top five. It's like Waka Waka and the one that he sang. And here he is with Chabang.

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0: and I'm living, so we turning up. 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
1: As the mercury rises, keep an eye on the weather to stay cool.
2: Today's highest recorded temperature is 44 degrees Celsius. We'll experience wind gusts up to 26 kilometers per hour. And tonight's going to be hazy and very warm, with a lower air quality than usual, with lows of 32 degrees Celsius.
1: 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Yeah.

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2: BBC News with Emily Thomas. The US Senate has passed a resolution calling on President Trump to halt the war on Iran or seek congressional approval to continue it. The largely symbolic measure is a rare rebuke for the president from members of his own party, with four Republicans joining Democrats to pass it. Ukrainian strikes on energy facilities in Russian-occupied Crimea have left its biggest city, Sevastopol, without power. The Moscow-appointed governor urged residents not to panic. Western Europe is bracing for another day of severe heat, with red alerts issued in France, Italy and Spain. In Britain, there's a rare warning of a risk to life in parts of the country. China has detained two Japanese nationals suspected of trying to take products containing rare earths overseas. Beijing has been restricting exports of certain key minerals to Japan since November, when Prime Minister Sanai Takaichi made comments about Taiwan that angered China. India has imposed new rules on non-governmental organisations, requiring them to disclose their activities, social media accounts and websites. The Hindu nationalist BJP-led government has suspended thousands of non-profit groups from receiving foreign funding. US officials say the country has supplied doses of an experimental antibody to help fight the growing outbreak of Ebola in the Democratic Republic of Congo. The World Health Organization says the drug is being shipped for clinical trials. Spain's socialist Prime Minister Pedro Sanchez has denied accusations of corruption amid a series of scandals that risk toppling his administration. Appearing before Parliament, he denounced what he called a character assassination of his family. At the Men's Football World Cup, Colombia has become the latest team to reach the knockout phase with a 1-0 victory over the Democratic Republic of Congo. BBC News.
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4: Guess what? My name is Eddie. I'll be with you all the way till 8. I got Rihanna with Rude Boy on the way, but Bobby Brown's up first with Two Can Play That Game.
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0: Rihanna with Rude Boy right here on Love 107.1. How you doing? My name is Eddie. I saw a video online, basically an Instagram reel, that said that there's a conspiracy theory out there that the early songs that The Weeknd was singing was unreleased Michael Jackson songs. And I cannot get that off of my head. You know, that just sounds like it makes a lot of sense. So on the way, I've got this dude. The Weeknd with Dancing in the Flames is on the way for you. But before that is Sabrina Carpenter and Madonna with Bring Your Love. That's on the way. But before that, Ren is on the click with all the latest updates next.
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5: Hey, it's Ren, and let's start with some great local news. The Department of Culture and Tourism Abu Dhabi has announced the launch of Treasured Sayings, a landmark poetry collection honoring the enduring legacy of the UAE's founding father, the late Sheikh Zayed bin Sultan Al Nahyan. Published by As-Sulayn, the collection offers a rare insight into Sheikh Zayed's poetic vision, bringing together 118 carefully selected poems, including 75 translated into English. Now, let's talk about some shopping. 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Amazon Prime Day is officially back, and it's running from today, Wednesday, June the 24th, to Tuesday, June the 30th, with millions of deals across more than 30 categories, with discounts on 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That's great. And last but not least, if you missed on the news, Etihad Rail has announced that the introductory operational phase of passenger rail services between Abu Dhabi and Fujairah will begin on June the 30th, cutting the journey time to just 1 hour and 45 minutes. Dubai train station and Al Dayd train station will open with the official launch on September the 30th, followed by stations in Al Dhafra on December the 30th. The route will be complete upon the opening of Sharjah train station on March the 30th of 2027. Fares on Abu Dhabi Fujairah route will start at 55 dirhams for comfort class and 120 dirhams for premium class. And that's it for the click.
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That's the weekend with Dancing in the Flames right here on Love 107.1, part of the Funasia Network. How you doing? I'm Eddie. I'll be with you all the way till 8 o'clock. And Sharjah's got a new update on their parking system. I'll tell you all about it right after Joel Corey. But up first, here's Lady Gaga and Bradley Cooper with Shallow. Tell me.

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Joel Corey and MNEK right here on Love 107.1, part of the Funasia Network. How you doing? I'm Eddie, and charges announced that starting July 1st, public parking will be paid up until midnight. So if you were paying till about 10 p.m., I've got a little bit of a bad news for you. Just wanted to let you know.

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0: I knew it.
1: I'll be very honest with you. The moment that I go and watch Toy Story 5, I'll only and only be looking forward to hearing this song. That was Taylor Swift's brand new one, I Knew It, I Knew You. Apparently, it plays only during the closing credits, which sucks a bit, but then again, hey, it's still Taylor Swift and Toy Story 5 together, so a win is a win. Here's Britney Spears with Oops, I Did It Again, on Love.

0: before you go, there's something I want you to have.
1: Oh, it's beautiful. But wait a minute, isn't this...
0: Yeah, yes it is.
1: But I thought the old lady dropped it into the ocean in the air.
0: Well, baby, I went down and got it for you.
1: Aw, you shouldn't have.

am genuinely surprised that that's from 2012. Feels like a song straight out of the 80s. That was Let Me Be Your Fantasy by Baby D right here on Love 107.1. And here's a 90s banger. Crystal Waters, Gypsy Woman, right here on Love.

0: As the mercury rises, keep an eye on the weather to stay cool.
1: Today's highest recorded temperature is 44 degrees Celsius. We'll experience wind gusts up to 26 kilometers per hour. And tonight's going to be hazy and very warm, with a lower air quality than usual, with lows of 32 degrees Celsius.
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2: Dougie, you told me he been on some positive. 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Hard times don't last. Remember when cops are rad talking out my boy ain't.

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fly on my drive to the top. I've been out of shape, thinking out of the box, I'm an astronaut. I blasted off the planet, rock that caused catastrophe, and it matters more because I had it. Now I had a thought about wreaking havoc on an opposition. Kinda shocking, they want a static with precision. I'm automatic, quarterback, I ain't talking second. Pack it up, I don't panic, batter, batter.

0: What if this summer came with a surprise? A big surprise. 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

when the crowd say ball, selector. 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